make sure you hanging with real friend, hanging with real man when you need a helping hand. Hey, act like a fool, pay the price so many time, yeah. Recognize my wrong step every time, yeah. Punishment make me a better man. I try to follow Jaja plan, no jam, I truly confident. Hey.

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0: 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I swear to God. And then they got here and it was freezing, so they went to. Where did you go?
1: Denmark.
0: No, Denmark. So now they're learning. They know that Paris is going to be cold.
2: That disease. What's the name of that disease? Sad syndrome of. Sadness, something. And when you get really depressed because it's dark. But then our first winter in Ireland was in Rathmines, in the basement, with no heater. I remember the guy, the landlord, he was laughing. He was like, I don't have Mexicans, we don't have a heater. And we were like, ooh. And then it was, the first time we arrived was summertime, so I saw the fireplace. It was like, that's funny. The fireplace. And in wintertime, we didn't know what to do. And it's like, where, how? Because at that time, our English, it was 10 times worse. And so I'd go to the Spartan and say, needless. And we went to this shop and said, how can I turn the fireplace? I'm still freezing. I'm actually freezing here. So, but anyway, so what?
3: Vous écoutez Ornithorynque, il est 1h.